devil win. But we will let God's favor on our life shine. And when it shines, that's what you are seeing. This is what God has done for me. Say na nyame aye me. It is nyame aye me say ya. Me fan share them. Dabi. Yes, sir. God is a jealous God. Me fan share them. It was send me ye bibi. Edibwa or babi. The devil is a liar. It was send me ye bibi. Na me debwa or ba wo ha. Na me ma wo se che ne beche. So enka hoda. Look at my life. I have been through 2 failed marriages. People say tema oni suba enye hwe. People say eyo no ne kwa ware na anye enye hwe. Embu mabim, me see odeshi because I know the God I serve. He has a purpose for me. Na nya me pese me ye pillar to that young woman who didn't know how to handle her pain. Yes. When she was going through. So that young woman who felt like leaving a marriage and moving on to the next without thinking, will go and fail. I waited for 7 years with my first marriage. I waited for, Irene is my witness, I waited for 7 solid years before I got married again. But what lesson I've learned, and they say, it doesn't matter the number of years you wait. Because maybe that is not the purpose for your life. Social media. I was just looking at it. Only I know what God has put me through. And see, me who said, me ko ye interview, I told my friend, me ko ye interview bi, and I'm a kasai. Adia me who said, if you say, omompe, ni say you speak your truth. That interview, I said today, I will address it. So that everybody will know the reason why I said that. I was only 20 years. So I interviewed me and it was for my first marriage. Made it 20 years when I met my first ex-husband. Michelle, no, no. Boyfriend, I'm dating, any madam for. I was young and I was stupid. Excuse my language. There are so many young women in my position that would have taken the same decision. But that decision I'm taking is our time, no. Say it to me, 39. I would never make that decision because let me swear. How can you say you will get married? You are getting married to somebody so that ex no ebeshino. Yes, that's what I did, and I'm not proud of it. But I said it to encourage the young woman. Say, when you are leaving a bad relationship, you don't go to the other one because you want the other one. Say, obey feel jealous. That time, mommy, I was young and I was stupid. Until I can't say, oh, you're young now with Samia. Don't leave a broken relationship. Don't be broken and enter into another relationship. Rather, you heal. You take your time to heal before you move into another relationship. Because I didn't take my time to heal, because I thought, say, youthful exuberance, I'm getting married to. What be that? Let me name answer, oh, Mufanche. And yet, 20 years, he said, yes, let me name matured. I'm not proud of it. But imagine, say, me, you worry. Now, bear man, you do be him. But I told Delay, say, or don't know about later. How can I put myself in such a situation? I was not thinking about the future. There are so many mistakes I made. And I'm a bomb pie. Say, Sankasa time conference, be saying, and I'm here. And Kasa mistake, no, I wouldn't have done it. So today I'm correcting it. I'm not even correcting, I'm addressing it, and I'm telling you, say, Mikaye, and I don't regret it. Mika edie to the younger woman. The 20 years woman listening to me right now, wako relationship. Wufi will say, be man wako chiti. We're cheating today. We're cheating. But that doesn't have to define your future. But me, I was young, I was naive. I made what he did define my future. So I moved into another relationship. Because now I said, be man for a permanency way, I will accept it now. I didn't even take my time. That is the mistake I made. So today, and to be inspired by Tima, I want to share the story to you. When you leave a relationship, me paucho to break nyabutre, konya mienim, bompaye, and move it into the next. Heal!
heal before you go into the next one, because when he leave, your story will be like mine. I don't want you to walk the path I walked. I am not going to repeat that mistake again. It's a way that I'm going to say.

0: 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Now, La Palm Dome, Hono, and you had my 2nd October, and Y2K. Y2K Jam, no, you're from 1999 out of 2010. Now, and I'm a special guest, I'm in the Baba Bonko Mono. A free Sab Breno, Sab period 1999 to 2001. That time, a railway shining out to like 2010. And you had those times, I need a Bopan there. There's no way we're going to be in Libya. We're in a free. We're in a free man. That's one chronic. Ghanaian music, you're the mami kapa. And I'm a special guest, and an armor.
1: Bani.
0: Akwaba.
1: Yeah.
0: I'm a never flower. I'm going to get to it. So we are discussing Y2K from 99 up to 2010. And you ma. A buyer that time, no, na a guy. Now, what's what to mean, baby? And for my boy, you more than a ha, and you to fuck who could damn and what back home. Okay, we're very first strong out here.
1: Medo, Lord Kenya.
0: Lord Kenya?
1: Yeah.
0: Okay. And you may. It's a whole voice in it.
1: Yeah, I it.
0: Oh,
1: so don't you have a pen?
0: No, to was a chimney. Or don't you have a cumem?
1: Or don't you have a cumem? So don't you have a pen?
0: So don't you have a pen? Ah! Get a dear, dear, dear, dear, dear,
1: dear, dear, dear,
0: dear, dear, dear, dear, dear, dear,
1: that is music.
0: Oh! I don't want to try, want to try.
1: Kenyan, M's a Swazi B, because that time, not Kenya, most of the songs in and I Swazi, so Swazi and Kenya, so Swazi, yeah.
0: Okay, it's here from Kenya, middle,
1: yeah. Middle,
0: and I'm here,
1: and I'm here. Yes, Musica,
0: and Lucy, hello, Kenya,
1: yeah.
0: And Lucy, now,
1: yeah.
0: Hey, where
1: yeah. Sinita, a fede a sunsica, a fede a yasayo.
0: Hey! I'm a yaduka. I know yaduka. Okay, it's me along Kenya. And I'm here.
1: And I'm here, Kwade. But before Kwade, we did Tommy Red. Anyway, we are talking about hip life now.
0: Yeah. Oh, but so, me, I can hip. I mean, the high life. So,
1: yeah, yeah.
0: We are Tommy Red.
1: Tommy Red, who do I more do? The first album of Kwade.
0: Okay, Abroni Beye.
1: Abroni Beye.
0: Okay. Okay.
1: Yeah, Abroni Beye.
0: Okay, yeah, Abroni Beye.
1: Behind.
0: Kwade. Okay.
1: Kwade.
0: And now there.
1: And there, Dila, wow.
0: Okay. Hey, Kwade. Kwade, yeah, The first album.
1: The first album. Yeah.
0: Okay, that was Morris.
1: Yeah, that was Morris.
0: Okay, Kwade. Hey, Kwade.
1: Yeah, this one.
0: And who are you?
1: If I try.
0: What's
1: the name? Mr. Quade, Miana Mikuna Quade, or Donya Hofe, Becca, and your one, I meshe.
0: Oh,
1: Miana Mikuna Quade, or Donya Hofe, your Becca,
0: and your one, I meshe. Oh, *725*3404#. 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Put the mention as say. Eno anu. So mu ye mienu a meti so amamo. 250. Na mu ye ten eno anu say mi miche 2. Mi miche mu 2. 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En fa mi ho sa. Me ana mi sika akwa de. Okay, it's quite a one in here. And up,
1: men in the
0: air. And I'm a patoon.
1: Yeah, patoon.
0: Patoon, yeah.
1: So we did.
0: Miana Mayo,
1: Miana Mayo. And I went, would I actually meet up with Nemet? Yeah. What Miana, yeah, so I did Miana Mayo. Mayo, Miana Maya, Miana Mintia, Miana Mayo, Father, Open the J.
0: Oh, yeah. My God, okay.
1: Mm-hmm. Yeah.
0: Okay, and I'm also my idea.
1: And then we did
0: Ashidi Abna.
1: Ashidi Abna.
0: Hey.
1: This one.
0: Oh, my God.
1: Hey, enjoy it, wedding, intimate. Oh, come on, you, I'm in the sun, I'm in the day.
0: Okay.
1: Yeah.
0: So, you know what?
1: Hey, yeah.
0: But it's that time, no, no, no, no, no, no, no, no, no, no, no, no, no, no, no, no, no, no, no, no, no, no, no, no, no, no, no, no, no, no,
1: no, no, no, no, no, no, no, no, no, no, no, no, no, no, no, no, no, no, no, no, no, no, no, no, no, huge and all that, and, you know, because studio, we would say, oh, yeah, because so, Nana, na, lady, no, back here, Lord Kenya. No, so they were tagging me with Lord Kenya. So I'm afraid, oh, Nana, ma, Lord Kenya. Aha.
0: Okay.
1: It's quite dead, you know. I went to the studio to work on Nobun Ketia's album.
0: Nobun Ketia?
1: Yeah.
0: Yesudo.
1: Yesudo,
0: yeah.
1: Exactly.
0: What are you?
1: Me, I'm back here, Yesudo.
0: You're ready, Yagubo. Now, when hey, now, why do you get the crowd? No. No, I don't want Ungaza cry. Debbie, Debbie, Debbie. Una here, San Yuno.
1: Yeah. Yeah.
0: What?
1: Yeah.
0: Una here.
1: Yeah.
0: Yes, Udo, yeah. Oh, I see.
1: Yeah. A diamond, a diamond, I say.
0: Hey!
1: Yeah. Yeah, so that, yes, to the album, Nina.
0: When I hear back in Nina.
1: Back in Nina.
0: Now, at the end of this way, Nyami Aduma, why to kill me a member gospel? Oh, no, no, no. Hey, because those times here, and you say, and you were yes to do it, and they're heavy. Esther Smith.
1: Yeah.
0: No, I'm not yeah. No, I'm not heavy.
1: Philippa Beffy.
0: Philippa Beffy.
1: Mojana Kasa.
0: Hey.
1: Yeah.
0: Mojana Kasa.
1: What are you saying? I'm back.
0: What are you?
1: Yeah.
0: You are joking.
1: I'm serious.
0: Believe my baby.
1: Yeah.
0: Moja, hey, and look at your Roland and Amor in your face.
1: Moja na casa.
0: Amama
1: de meo. Moja na casa.

0: Yeah.
1: Oh, education way na go so nyina why to care here there. Oh no, you are a wonderful individual. What?
0: Yeah.
1: Me name so na here, moja na.
0: Me na me here moja na kasa.
1: Library there was here. No, my nyagra be give me yare. What? Okay. It's we moja na kasa.
0: So we did deal a while.
1: Okay, Dilawa, ayi. Obezima.
0: Girl be it mewu. Wa ma odani mudaju.
1: Ah, una ye.
0: O ti bibi aye me. Wa ma ma je na se. Yeah, the song.
1: Ayi. Ayi.
0: O ti bibi aye me. Wa ma ma je na se.
1: Mi nimda.
0: Ibe wa ye che me. O da wa na mi huwe tri me. Eta wata wa ba ye.
1: Why are you more? Then those times when you ask about
0: Andy and America said most of the musicians who said, oh, shit, or playlist now, a lot of them were new artists.
1: Okay, it's not being away at the show.
0: And most of them, aha, then the old artists were few. But Nyamin Chad, every new artist, be I mean, in the year, you may be asking, was a hit.
1: It blew up.
0: Sonny Achiba.
1: Oh, I'm
0: your favorite.
1: Sonny Bonnie and Jamrao Yari.
0: Jamrao, and I'm here. Bonnie Nama.
1: Oh, yeah, yeah. Oh, no. Sonny.
0: Mama.
1: Mama.
0: Yeah. Nama, yeah, Uni Nara. Yeah.
1: Well, I am, yeah.
0: Yeah.
1: Ah, I'm going to India for you.
0: Hi, yeah.
1: Oh. And indeed, I'm a Zama, say, I'm a man of you.
0: Bami Bonnie Chemi, and see me, yeah, dear Mo, Sonny, Sonny, Maba, Maba.
1: Hey,
0: yeah. Yeah.
1: And I'm in the way.
0: Yeah, me and I'm here.
1: Who is your voice?
0: Hi.
1: I'm so sissy. Say be a menya ayi
0: energy
1: menya ho de a metu ye agina wa sayie we na me so say mi machine no so ho a ho bi a men kasa pi pin kasa we bi we kasa. Okay, so we did Sonny Achiba.
0: Yeah, so I did Konte Hene.
1: Konte Hene nyume
0: I did near enyum na ofa me we bi
1: ni we kura mi be bi o
0: yeah, so na sample.
1: Ah, oh my boy.
0: Oh, of our main way beats be some francophone beats be not there.
1: Yeah, yeah,
0: and I'm here. Obadana.
1: Obadana.
0: Nanesie. Obadana.
1: Minada.
0: Obadana. Nanesie.
1: Wow. Obadana. Hey, what's in it? Okay.
0: Obadana.
1: Give me more.
0: So I did Konte Hene. I did. Book back. Club Lofo.
1: Book back?
0: Yeah.
1: You are joking.
0: Yeah.
1: Sebe. Hey. My God. No.
0: Yeah.
1: Yadoka. No, Yadoka, too much. We have to celebrate you heavily. What? Okay, give me more.
0: So I did VIP.
1: VIP, how many of you?
0: So I see your back home, man.
1: Hey, Jano, Manica. See your baby. Hey, Manica. When you bow.
0: I never had a
1: baby. I've some love. Sure.
0: I'm Maniko.
1: Ah, they had another song.
0: Oh, yeah.
1: So you did cool.
0: Yeah, I did that song as well.
1: Hey, Radiago. Hey.
0: Oh, why are you doing that? Makumeya.
1: Yeah, too much. Yeah, Jamie Aduma, 2nd October. Yeah, the I know. Priscilla said we're in the best TC. You see there. Debbie. Hey!
0: Yeah.
1: Dennis, why are you about? Do you think you've been celebrated enough?
0: No.
1: I'm
0: waiting for Charterhouse.
1: Aye.
0: We did award them.

0: behind Terry, yeah?
1: Tell me about
0: and
1: it.
0: And we'll bring a documentary on that. Hey, yeah.
1: Okay.
0: There's a documentary coming out on it.
1: Do you know your sweetie, sweetie?
0: No.
1: Well, maybe, okay, that was
0: no, it wasn't okay. Me. Yeah.
1: Hey, do you know your bullet?

0: I'm in a very good mood, much $100.
1: So we did. So we did Kobe Paul.
0: You are joking. Najima. Oh, no. Body slow motion. Do that, yeah.
1: Aye.

0: Wow.
1: Oh my God.
0: Two boys in
2: here. And I'm not dreaming now. That verse.
0: That verse, no.
2: Me na me to ye.
0: Me ba me ba me pa. Who verse now to ye?
2: Not to ye, umpa.
0: Where?

Yeah.

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0: Charlie,
1: second August. Oh. Charlie, second August.
0: October.
1: Oh, second August. Hey, second October. Charlie, when are you August?
0: Over excitement.
1: Obvious, I do message August. Wait a second. Second October. Oh, second October. How's this year? No, my dear, I'm not for me, Tim. Second October. La Pau. Hey.

0: Akimensa.
1: Ah. 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Why did you pet? Ah, we are lucky men, sir. Ninyo, mbae.
0: I go, G, baby.
1: And this is every baby, though.
0: Yeah.
1: Hey! Hey! Hey! Shit, tomo, tomo. Hey, baby. I'm
0: gonna buy you, ma. I'm gonna buy you, ma. I'm gonna buy you, ma. I'm gonna buy you, ma.

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0: Oya Sydney.
1: Oya uncle Dan Oda.
0: Oya uncle Dan Oda. Ayi.
1: Oh, okay. Una say.
0: Okay, but no kwano say na I think it is an old song.
1: Yeah.
0: Like
1: and
0: that.
1: Then he remixed it and then I did Yankumo Naya Sel. Yankumo Naya Sel.
0: But oh,
1: Penny Passawa. Waffle.
0: Question, is it a question? Everybody said, what did you say?
1: Yeah.
0: What did you say?
1: Oh, I'm going to team film with no mom.

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1: wode yɛ amɛnkasa mɛyɛ abɛnkwae
0: abɛnkwaeobliki
1: Yeah.
0: Oh my God.
2: New foot soldier.

0: card crop pot ya why the why ya why me I was ready to meet you because I didn't know on your crown wo pe I come to my head that me miss for you in pa or you come up me me say until meet me na tie na mate as ya man I want me ya go me ya put to come any night this year eh any day me
1: course my same way dear Eza meti ase unya ti ase ma doctor na wa se ti ni proposal na na
0: Saturday na me ka chen se doctor na me pe me Saturday ni me wi a me ka chen na me pa me wi a nkra ye nko di dio so onko eh no wa me me so me no ti ya fitia no pa won di wi ite ni me no ye nyina ye pon ye shit na we say onko na me so won ye ni onko so won puti extra time me no ti no so the right extra time
1: no onko pe ntema ko ti say honhun be na be chevrolet because Dr. Philip Kwa wonya phone sir or a nice guy what I say wa worry and check

Ejabo, Ejanya Babadu, we are Sempe FM Next Star 2026. I feel like I have shared you with us. Now, I don't share me 2 Sundays in any and shall say it. We ain't a shall say it. But more than say, over to abandon my men and my card, you may dinamo. Me patcho a star 928 star 318 star. Now, the code I show a 5. Now, we me also hash. Now, I follow promise.

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The next as a pastor, a Jumedia, ye di a ye ubian a talent in a was thrown on a body born a quenim. Now, if you wait to send Jim, now down come a piano, why bear radio and as a television, a Jumebi, and it's here statiano, near about best a 30 candidates. It's me, wow, so I nay, Yamia Duma, ubi, a bit near Trenfi, now if you be so at me a coffee, it's myself, but more than that, so bit me don't pabo, at me as I tie candidate, or but no more deno, at she said, be obitian Santa competition, I copy. Every year, send us some mammy said, don't call me better than if you don't mind you, my corner dorsal. And I'm going to tell you about me, dear, say it, message out. My way from paying for self protecting home. Now, if you put it to a dolphin, so fees are very cordial and simple. And if you have for double life insurance, you can farm up. More than that, say, Udu, who between us and Jim. Option and say, oh, dial star 165 hash. Now, if you wait till you're signing on with MTN and Ubetia Sabua, Unia 9,170 Ghana cities in Tibomodiada, and no Ubetia Sabua, now waiting to cover or family. Now, if you members, no. 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Eddie amount but more than that so be work board into any compute Ghana showroom bia and I say overseas say compute Ghana.com now if you wait me a level up Mr. Wa ubetia fair compute Ghana phone paying for now so be WhatsApp woman 0243 143 143 now if you own paying for a train come on I'm money 0243 143 143 Now, fee Charlie, wait me a level up. I'm a Yama etia quidia. My can't compute Ghana or say passion for technology. One more etatri and a decided shares from Queen 8 message out. Yet you'll be on also a year a connect as partially. One more a German school. 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That was 0302516405 0302516405 Now only Mr. Mauli. So I'll come on Mr. Courses not available both online and in person. A bit share abwa emanyama etia kuye diamao. We a connect spiritually. 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I'm privileged to be the host of this show. From now and kopen bese 10 and ye chilebetia sabono and ye design shells on queen 18 sejao. 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
1: Yeah, fine. You go switch and I so. And then we are hoping for a good show. And contestants need now so she was a good show. Pa, it's here we show well. I'm more hard. Just a warm up on a course. Maybe I'm a catch or say, Diane or Demabishim with dear. Yeah, not a concierge. So that's so. If you think of four.
0: Interesting. Stellano, Oshes and Yamasitia. I'm on for recover from shocks on a stage fight. Kakaka. I'm on recover.
1: Oh, third week, I mean, by this time, I said, if you're fine. Now, I'd be surprised, sir, we'll be back, man, and one of them. Then you're more the Vim Panner banner. So, yes, sir, after four ball, I said, and never fat.
0: Okay. Eric, we if you are, I'll be our one, you know, my tenants, no, and we're not, we'll be able to have a bill, say.
1: That's it, that's it. Right, the team, my name is first contestant, back as an after my German mama, say, and then send your share, but it's my best, say, honey, at ya, and I would be Emmanuel Atta, Kobina.
2: Kejiwa Eja ata kobna ana ekro no ekro ye porcupine school time was porcupine papa kotoko
1: okay
2: kotoko
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2: me ka
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2: and then me brown one kasiebotew
1: two great the judges are chill over the weeks you know me jiri yesen ne obet sua bibia film no akwakoye ne
2: papa me sua bibia film pa
1: great yeah we hanging na yeah we show well
2: Merci.
1: Over to you.
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0: Ebusia for from me Emmanuel Ata Kobna, Dodona from Eja Ata Kobna. 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
1: Next asampa star. Okay. And ladia na wo de maye na.
2: Pepo cho in the mezi I can cast your bona mezi brown.
1: 3 minutes, let's go.
2: Okay. Adam Asampa 94.7 kasai free na wasu guda erite kasia botu. And a mezi eba bosumu and de inubri. And some no odoso papa panemum za odimu akutin ebi and yin a dem. On your know what a point is out to go to your day. In so aquatria, a one putima, what's more, what the meeting know, what are the study aquama in pain of form. Well, and some from and so no, oh yeah, Chechen, you pay your akasa, ewo UPSA, I just your food, and then maybe I'll quadro a one or so, yeah, they and Chemuba bro, and some no, Ebony Kemo, and I'm at the bottom, the Cassia Boto, a wokasa, if you do, or King Kenya, Morosomono, is not major do Aranyan. Ejata, Quabana, don't know from Ejata, because school time was Porcupine. After Jebray, na Manfa, and some no, Ninchemu, a mom. On you know what a quan potem a war in Finfinamantum, Nana, Kwame, a do abbey or to do a piano. Other the Sazi are to impain a fool and yamada or someone a pa. Say Sierra de in so one no more one no, while quite chairman no wire than ye pa. Na Botanamado and Madame a hoi abbey 9 a day. Oh yeah, 24-hour economy marketer on my pain Mahama, Opedo Ossin internum. A form oil on a pipeline or isha one no, in free biacoca and my pipeline no, a binoa touch map. Mende insu akwachia. The meeting no other the Sade and the order to Oye Amradra, our Cape Coast, na non quad one name, and then the Shepherd Dominion, our Cape Coast South. We name the us someone a pam, one buana bibia and Tumunkoye, na Amradu, Oye Onimia for Justice Atam, and after so in the Shepherd Dominion, my Cape Coast South, Onimia for George Kuku Ricket. There was someone, one to one and one and one. Now on Nunsu Sam on Tumunjin, the year, now when you've been on the end day, a man for Tumu for Kufa Galoni be no the so what each now on one another assets name into a sled in painful and the womb juma and fa and my one. One sample from Monsono Vice Chancellor at my University of Professional Studies, Ewa Enkan Pumpuni Mantomu, Oni Mianfo Oye John Kweku Mensa, O Mawuto Oze Atuga Chemde, Adus Yanfo Baye Ahenum and Imprimping, Wane Resort No, Wetum, Watch Asansan, Na Emubaye Aha Eson Edia Watch Day, and Yada Graduation Obeye B O Sandem, Waye Shemi and Wunda Demi Adus Yanfo Baye Ohane Edia Son Awa Trade Day, and Imprimping, Wane Resort. We could put more ICT for Nason, yeah. One more than the name as I'm one. Sir, obi and your orange chamono, Edgar Son, our child. Now, welcome, Wadden, and your name and bear your orange chamon, Edgar Cono. Need a woman there or your fracadam, another or yen, there may be our only dog and them. The mean to know, watch the monk of Funing and one resorts, Nason, and Primping, God racing day, and your time will be ye be a crab. Every year, Ebusia, Cassia, what to know, aha, and a middle busy ammo. Eddie, I made you do Aranyan. Ejata Kobana, do not from Ejata Koko. School time was Porcupine. Memo Mote and the Shah Adeshi.
1: Okay. You had got the speed, repetition. No acknowledgements of sponsors. news pa, that's the best time you sell your product. Now anton hwe aboa fokra wo hwe dimaji ju anka ho nasem porcupine
3: otherwise what dressing for the studio an answer wo be adwuma no wo ye decent nti why are there a bio ni odi ewia me headlines. I was looking out for all these things. Udi kind of my headlines answer. Obey news bulletin. Anka senti. Why are they? Just keep it up. Then be a correction, baby. Be a no. No SCAC. No to me about being improve. Congrats.
1: So, thank you for coming. Bye bye.
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5: ofie guso wate ano ye ti me next contestant so am nchɛ Philip Mante aka Soldier. You a soldier already, you want a soldier on TV, so a soldier on TV.
6: Me a soldier radio, so.
5: Great. And then are the brain.
6: And then on person, me your commentary, kito ebi informa me
5: okay.
6: For the match.
5: Okay. 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I sure. Hope said the actually unyina uba unyina no. And then unko kwe mistakes biya ho.
6: No kwe.
5: Great. 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
6: Right. 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
2: jo mami mo bibia akwa ba akwa so nkoso efa mbra eye the nation's wembley Mitchell Accra Sports Stadium Shenso for my say in life ever air sepa FM and Afrin so so at 106.3 FM Shenso. Now for my say Jumedi wanna so me moon and I say one summa city. Mammy the life commentary brown air my way insurance and I feel so a yes in test tank and I feel so a yes C4C group of companies. Wouldn't say and chair repemunu a me co-commentator. Eric say Eric say the boy this webana fee also watching and come repeat quickly. Ghana Premier League match day 4. The match between phobia. Never say that until the bones are rotten off it. Mediema Sporting Club and 10 times so I've been shot here. I'm in shots here lineup in FM3. The home side mature phobia. Never say that for my in goal post. Player the DNA Benjamin Asari, Afria Brantia, the DNA Kelvin, the CSB, the movie Emmanuel Laman Kwafi Martin Kakari, Rafael and Ponsan, Jordan Tree in Afi, Jao Amankwabe, if you call Okoku. 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so wa bop him pono atrashe welcome throwing Kobe me so betima be me afi wetima be her on eye player ni dey Eche Dogley. Wow, me that's it. Soja, Osha Branch and Eddie Eche Dogley, a player who was born on the 1st April 19, and I said 2004. Osha and modern boy, last season, Edema, Accra Lions, I'm with you, ever sign, you know, and then about Mediema Sporting Club. Yeah, she said, match, you know, in the modern boss of the Cosset, they're born Mediema. Right, in so many and to us, born about Betty. Player and the DND Rafael and Ponsan for a phobia. Never sit on to the bones and rot in nice dribbling, watching far right at the court attacking no play anything. And the Amanqua Befi, Amanqua Befi in a panel, Amanqua Befi controlling watching back who lay. And the Amanqua and the John Enchi, John Enchi controlling what bap him. Pono a corner kick. Phobia never say die on to the bones are rotting. They are playing the home side, Manugu Samika say the fans are chanting. They are shouting, go, go, go, a sunset. We in a corner kick a toss, enum, ewo, aye. Tournament here, and I say match here, boy. And I'm using phobia fans and I'm shouting. They are shouting, they are shouting. And I'm back home, me and no man, sir. Ebenezer Adai. And I say, back home, me and no man, Chaco, and I say, same old John and Chia Pimna. So, what they say from my goalkeeper, Eddie Felice. And I am still born as I another corner kick here, boy, that's here. The away side, Omudinya de Mediema Sporting Club. And I intend them to asako faboro. A brand here, Nidin Ede. Yeah, Osesibi, Oswede Munyana bin Chansibu. And now Osesibi sends it across. One of him. A branch and the idea, Amankwa Befi, ego. Amankwa Befi, Amankwa Befi. I scored the opener for phobia. Come and see the rainbow colors. They are shouting. They are shouting. Kobe Brebuka Crown, House of Folk, ego. It seems the House of Folk, team, I attain, 1911, 11th November.
1: 11 November. Football commentary.
3: Okay, why are they?
1: My lineup now, both teams. I was very good. I'm confirmation. I hear, but okay, yeah, I'm barbing a tea and seborn and I'm pinfy ho baby, which is also good. And then I like one thing you have introduced today, co-commentator. And also, Bem, you try to change the voice to also reflect the dynamics of the game, which is good. And to keep it up, then boom. Yeah, Boboa. Now can go. What can he pass? Say the players are chanting. Did the referee agree whether it's a goal or not? Man, can we say?
4: Well, who from Echo Stadium? And you're bad. Adio White, Umpabwa White. You look smart for a stadium arena. And your dress code, no, is spot on.
2: Thank you.
4: Who fears here? Who acknowledges sponsors for the commentary? But commentary, who we? Emra, yet then, no, necessary to turn on the a picky. Na man for 8 year wo no na ke se the sponsors no era mu baako game details wo try say wo ma game ni details but lineup ne chee so wo hwe mra na wo a wo say mra bebre e wo lineup no afi so you were creative maybe at doc e ka say wo yes say wo se sound boys to bring in a summarizer no next time to betumi a summarize and bra studio. Upa kura montage to tumana. No, so be creative. No, yeah, any yeah. But next time, we'll be to meet the summarizer, no, Abba studio. And then, what time? When new time or so? Until you any
2: year.
4: Eja okay.
5: See, Philip Mante, and I'll tell you, can say, on a sudden, and come on, Ebija, any. Baby, I will be on Sir Philip Mante live commentary or the brain. Oh, yeah, there now. What to a bad man? I for them per bone sweating and sat type Philip Mante. She said, Bea, obey me at our competition when yes, idea or bet to a fee. Channel some mum said, my way insurance and insurance package in a Tai Chi and I feel so air connects partially. Wom so air German school. Wom so perso T German Casa. Now say, okay, German Casa. Wom ebiti and share a bow. Now feel compute Ghana. Wom say back to school promo. It was so haunty. I feel I'm calling school. 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
6: right prof me the another contestant bro and the man Moses Dambebe also a holy boy oh yeah holy
7: enya bete
6: oh yeah holy
7: a higher kwanchen min obi nyo was a higher kwanchen min timin kan nsem bebere
6: and then na deba
7: and na kase yebo na edru kase yebo se yada medin efe na kwaku di asempa
6: okay that's fine it's you better your coin night the power touch in what cause why
7: instruction
6: you know could be jar na cause from fan go see from
7: matias e boss

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1: Moses,
2: Daddy,
1: it is say,
2: Daddy, ready to.
1: If you must only feel bad, I swear to Kakrao.
2: Samu,
1: and you ready to Dubai?
2: Oh, no, maybe the Cassiabo in Dubai.
1: Cassie, what's the name?
2: Cassiabo.
1: In the young quiet, 3 minutes.
2: No, see how about the Shamama movie be required by the Basempa 94.7 FM. In some of your work, one of three months, I'm doing CMO. On my hot door, so I was a move for a semi crudging, and there are some sign of rain when see a Cassie. 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
3: No dedicated funding, we are not making any effort at all to even get products cheaper because we want to be able to store products for bad times like we have now. So that program, I was happy to hear that at the last time when BOST held their AGM, that the MD was recommending the BOST margin be repurposed as a strategic reserve margin, you know, to be put into a fund that can then be used to buy product to store, and then those stocks can be released as and when prices spike on the international market, you know, all of a sudden. And I think that government...
2: Any ITA, the chief executive officer, you radon cam, amoa, and that they are semi a two, just say, oh, man, penny, and I buy an infancy shares from co, and go a quamu, na yentimi, and to tofang, one of a brand new one about formula, na yinfancy, na maybe bana, and why a dinner, or my gana, yet him a uzi. I had a brave maquan at the Cassianina, Eddie Abana Rey, and a Mokubia Daroma, and a Sawyer Sinamic and Cassia de Mao. Sentence tank, Sauper tank, papa, dear do, Jumaudin, so gum, I will fear with Timu, and then a tank in a may come for them a copebi, or fear a copebi never see you fear, Senebaya, and so are and was some I bear den, once when you be, it's me dear do, Jumabia ope. King come for me and me. Nana Kwaku, would dear Semper, Miss Holoso, not good demo for no so, Eddie Watwasso.
1: Holy boy. Papa. And I know now you're holy boy.
2: Bachomia.
1: Ewa.
2: Bachomia.
1: News uncle. Okay. Why are they? I like the voice pop now you see. And who said, technically, a kocho kakra. So, delay be musa. Think any be munaka or so starty. Oh, now my home commentary kakra. And ya boy, so many tea and I shall say a bono. Because as I eat dee kakra. And if you say, quenny muka craje with time. Oh. One, over my news anchor, into at least near dear any dear dear Rebecca Wassem. Oh, Nanka, 1, 2, 3, 4, wait to me a listy.
2: Oh, okay.
1: So, as your introduction, it is a way to me uncanny in our crown, I yatty, nya pese oye si si ya na meti ya ni oye ho asempe use ankole ni nu ani pe
2: stories near two
1: ntinka if you had given us another voice pop to also cover that part ke bo a but as a energy ne so perform kakra no na ha me no
4: okay one energy na wo form na wo headline so so ba ko pe wo ka say headlines na you expect we news anchor there anchor say to me here more than one within 3 minutes obi the 60 seconds eh news by 3 you should try you can say to America but na check your pronunciation
2: okay
4: say your tech rema your ho adwuma trans amanfo otieu amanfo ho ni etwa to wo fi he
2: me fi sunyan
4: wo ye bunu ni
2: ba chane
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2: yeah okay
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2: okay
4: patch you ya ma drink kwa
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7: but your train sir ekosu wey manga na entertainment industry
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0: Yeah, entertainment ho ebie. 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Eye showbase 360. 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My way insurance or se enye my way akase no way. Hey! 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show base 360 ABC na monkai so mo amso ya sene eye Compu Ghana or say passion for technology my way insurance or say enye my way ya ka say no way
2: ah ma so nana bacha ya go
1: o dressing e look good for a show base host why are there wo eye contact and so yeah. Your level of creativity. And so yeah, you were on top of the issue you wanted to discuss. Me only problem, and I said, showbiz, when you see mommy and son, story about Kope and our kind. Unimni, of course, we are here now. But you could have done better if your story had centered on Niawuyi, Ope saw ye the next big star. Showbiz news you pay and I see in your way. Rizzy, showbiz news you pay. when to me and can the next as a pastor mwasem wo ye no a anka our level of creativity would have been here. Otherwise, why are there da foforo ba na wa hwe so betumi improve wa.
2: The next thing I want to just add quickly is showbiz and yeah entertainment in kwa. It is a show business. Anything that we are to do, what about the business implications? Contract part in it. Event and kofuko, what is the engagement? Recently, I said kid a host show in London. And you see a trending. Uncle wants them. And that's all, Max.
0: Oh.
2: I was saying. Anyway, why are there? Thank you for coming.
3: Okay. And see the next assistant pastor, Priscilla Oti, and out in kind of showbiz. I'm saying when you're 3 minutes or the story about when they buy about to be said, Priscilla, Ecoso etra competition more at the next assistant pastor. So, Priscilla, the code on edge out, but more than that, say, obey to me at two Edema Priscilla, not for them, Pabo, Atanechi, now waiting us out to us for Bojuma, oh, the next assistant pastor, Jumedia, Yedi Ebro Imu, Yibicha Umitiabi, Yaba. Ebesan edede nes asem pastor yedi hobio no asabrew.

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2: Königsbach Schule, bridging cultures, one language at

0: 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Me call Eric and see the body ho. Na, yes, I shall send a Niama is it here. Eric Bibia, eh, come at ya. Na, Ubetia Saint Pierre, a candidate. Would you honor Edia Brain?
1: Yes, of course. Sunny Eddie Campbell was on the *928*318* Now the number of person to a banacon. I shall honor the house, I shall. And Timmy war, what say, we Yamich Chairman, I also Chairman.
2: Osoro Chairman.
1: No, so why no?
2: Nyankopon o.
1: And it's all in Yamich Chairman. And I didn't have the brain.
2: And then Bacho, Cassiabo.
1: Cassiabo?
2: And Bachi.
1: Okay.
2: Yeah.
1: It's the Cocosejo, bra. Why?
2: Bachi, you man.
1: Oh, number, number, bang.
2: Number 5.
1: All right. Tico Sejo. Near Sabato, remember.
2: Bachi, you.

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7: My number is number 6.
6: And I didn't have
7: the and transport fare now, you have to and now, maybe catch a Ghana for no my way, because do na in him, sin and dry.
6: What program you program?
7: Yeah, Ultimate Truth, and okay. Same BIA, you can also. Sin I'm going to phone and who need
6: to nickname me?
7: Nana Kwame, I'm going to NK for short.
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7: Yeah.
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2: Mpacho you.
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2: Mpacho you.
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2: Yeah.
1: 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Be a good host.
2: Mpacho you. 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ye Ghana Private Road Transport Union, any GRTCC, and also your Ghana Road Transport Coordination Council. I can't boom Eddie, Ashensia, for fro I, Portugal, some Yabekan say, transport fare, for fro cra, asinaba, ayatumu 8%. And we'll be back as a junior, and yet 20%, and in 9 years. Ah, you charge out when I had and I'm asking out 8%. And Ryan has started, and it's the one taking notice. If you are quite in a come when I win mate, you can say mate for Mrs. Mammy, honestly, the business is an idea, and then I make sure I will say. Authority ya 8%. It's say bia be a woke one 5 Ghana Cedia. Obe weki sa 8% and now the atoso. Ah, a 40 pesos. Say se beye 5 CD, 40 pesos. Sena ye 10 Ghana CD na now de konswa. Say say ebeye 10 CDs, 80 pesos. Ba yen yin him so my Ghana Musudi say ye kwense semana kwa tre, umu bi 20 pesos was a men ye, umu bi 10 pesos was a men ye. It's a sena chase. O de bekwene nim kakra, aye 5 CD, ebeye 5 CD, 50 pesos. Aye 10 CD, ebeye 11 CDs. 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
3: and Ray are now time was saying. At my memo saw, in Tisao ma, oh, yes, show now say at specific place. Dava for no a gin hope. Na mamma told my fan, sir. Then I walk a farm.
2: Pacho, a horn, baby, I hear a horn,
3: banker. In Timpesa,
2: okay.
3: Because I mean, here answer this is your pahoo. It's a problem. Into who you show. Into once I identify problem. Nanka will show in and come to me a fasso. Afraid road minister. Say, Nekosu, I owe. Yen to munu kran ko fuji ni omope. So what do we do? So that's the essence of a show. And as a show, it's also a reflection of society. Nti wo ye bibi na wo dru ha. Wo be frere road minister na transport GPR to come to my report am. Mo cars ni bigu ha. Say na omoye na omope. Na wo hu. As a show na ka wo dey educate nko fo na wo sa dey inform nko fo because wo be bo road fares in kana ka be susu. Wo tumi abo afi say. Which is good. But the aspect I want to identify a problem, no way, what catcher is a young fan is a no. That's a who catcher is a driver for a try a mina, yes, so musa. What shall I hear?
1: Made the bachelor because one tram is a who ye TV and a radio.
2: Okay.
1: The TV show now, oh yeah, now eye contact, it's all her camera, a poor. The radio, I'm the bachelor. A bio show no one tray, the style. Okay, one tray. Show ne style and you say obetena ho na eye se wo to anansesem ana wo body wura se ne na doc e ka no se ye show na person wo ye by the time abewie na amamfo anya bibia you should have engaged various stakeholders. You didn't do it. Ade a wo ye ade a me ma max e wo ho ne se you educated the people se na ye 5 cities are percentage in a better son, I have 540. That was some quality education. You have some good voice. We intro, not and share that end yet, but your voice is fine. The education you gave was good. Just keep it up. Not and sure, say, why are you bro, sir? Why can I hire a coin? Why?
2: But you, it does.
1: Anna, oh, bad, you mama. A TV, yeah, hell. Go on. But to the higher coin.
2: But you, it does.
4: Okay, this is week 3 of the next Asem Pastor Nana Kwame and I'll see Obonho Emran friend but Emmanuel Amwafo and in the dean into baby I will be ano or the code no etian sa to fem but more than that so between atwa mano na wetin sa tra fi ha che nyesa dia obesa be fie e odwuma dia yegusu edirim still the next Asem Pastor life our Doom TV so and affair life e wo Asempa 94.7 FM so me the prof 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Oh, dial *165# now fee MTN Solo, while signing up, no enjoy insurance cover, no, up to 19,170 Ghana cedis for yourself. After betting and send a free cover at the amount, a one family member, say by right car payment, and I say, siblings, children, and as a spouse, either and as Ukru Mubako, and so a bit in the waiting aside my way, on say, and yeah, my way, Cassette, no way. We more any sponsors or more attachedly a Bama Niama Etia Quibrin fee C for C. We more pathetic hospital, almost so tetchy pa, a pomodon sem natoba, who could see for C for so I catch your beating a show, na yama, a pomodon sem etia quay. Men call Eric a seed with Yobu, na fee, yehe, ye dubu, or the nest as an pastor.
5: Right, Prof. Yes, inside. You could so what the air condition is here so. ana ye warm up aba. And with me here, ye obaba akodun so wo mu bi. Na na obaba ji yawo ana.
6: Ene me ma mu commentary.
5: Ba my commentary. 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
6: The sports midwife.
5: 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And na o de commentary na e bring.
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2: 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It is the first ever meeting between Ghana and Croatia. That's a Uramu Ewa Group Ella. A ho and a yada blasters of Ghana Omwewo. Omudika e renew omu first match against Panama a go to nil. And after one in England, a kobo to Penkra, Obian to me and Fabo Anthony Young Quatim. It's way aya last group game on Croatia ebebo. Na say in a group table no etie. England in a LED with 7 points. Ghana etosu 2, 4 points. Croatia etosu 3, 3 points. And afe Panama or that etwo. Na se Ghana ewinia or mu ebetosu mienu. Na afe wani Portugal abo ewo round 32 no emu. Na so lusu enso dia. Obetosu miensa as one of the best third place team. Na oni Colombia abo ewo round 32 no su emu. And vice versa for Croatia. E jino aya 50-50 adahadaha. The sports midwife, you may call us a masne AMIWA insurance, and I have a Kampu Ghana. Sabria national anthem, no HWDA, Mamin Ramu, our lineup, Nimu, Nasa, and the temperature, no air 24 degrees Celsius, and Mujahopa, Uramu, our Croatia, formation, no air 4-3-2-1 formation. I have a Livakovic, goalkeeper, or no NH Mariama Croatia, I have your standing stage, Sutalo, Pangresic, Perisic, Luka Madrid captain, your Kovacic, Vlasic, Sucic, and I have a Batrina, the Krakrano Budime. On also Edgemu, head coach Adema Croatia is Zlatko Dalic. Sa coach we on the counter attack and a Ejuma. We ramu our Ghana swa. Formation I 4-3-3 formation. Goalkeeper Aya Benjamin Asari, Gideon Mensah, Derek Lucasen, Jonas Ajete, Marvin Sanaya, Thomas Taipati, Kwesi Siboy, Lasso Usu, Kamadin Suleiman, Jordan Ayu captain, and a fe Antoine Semenyo. Head coach Adema Ghana Aya Carlos Queiroz. On also both defensive whopper. Center referee Aya. Thomas Drew on Ofri Canada, a friend known as his referee, with Diagraka Krebia, Obema Okad, and Tantamaso, center referee, Washena Bedu of Eddie Kane Frasier, Bono Ekita, Croatia for Mantianum, Sanko. Center circle, Bona Bedi Vlastechaho, Wajemuni Fafa Sadiama Susage, 18 Yadino, Nako Hiran, the captain, as Debi, and your goalkeeper, everybody at your Croatia. Now, Unum said, and your dear Tosso and Swan, Croatia, a Ramway or Men's FIFA World Cup, Unu Emu. Now, the best result, you know, a PMU ever 2018, I have over Russia, Omone France, and a quarter final Mutosu Mienu, Nagana, so, where your dear Tosso and Numa, your Ramway or Men's FIFA World Cup, Unu, your best performance, now, in South Africa, and all your 20. I get me a Kokodu quarter finals. Mahu VIP, Mahu, I am Mr. Charles or Sayasibe, Barrister, or no, and I am the president for both Ghana and Africa Arm Wrestling Federation. Or in a new
1: and now, time was so, yeah. I like the approach.
3: Thank you.
1: I like the approach and I like the vim. See, next time, you be mindful of the time. You see, I born you. Say we start here and we say could see him for say could see him for and one game nasty. I'm a miraho.
4: So you want to be the next Asempa star? Ejuma woho. We have potential. Ejuma woho. Commentary I'll be here when due time or so. I know near dear high. Otherwise, much details. 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
5: right prof yasasum star 928 star 318 star now the opposite to about one number na she ho the hash actually minu ya frozen
6: but your friend me harris senator dusty rains dusty
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6: right and then we'll be presenting sports
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0: All right, ebusiyan for Musumfu Harrison Atani Dusty. Me patch your vote time no, Eju. And to bet me a dial *928*318*8#. Na wa vote enso dia ma me se na be ya metumi abeye the next Asempa *2026 on all network. Say bia want me vote, you bet me send me momo on 0556851322. 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
1: Renie.
2: Yes sir.
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2: Pastor David.
1: Na na so wo ye dey
2: me sports presenting
1: then na sports present
2: tidbits around the world of sports
1: tidbit.
2: Yes
1: me pa cho akonya wo.
0: All right, Tebusi and Foye Mobibia Kwa Badiba Sempa, 94.7 FM Adom TV. Meeting Eddie Harrison at Tobit Mia Femi, Dusty Emrem, and also send me the latest in the world of football. And so, M. Fandam, Mepacho, Juma Kubi, and Soya Senior, Yadi Jumedian, and sent me the My Way Insurance, Dallas Tam, 165#. Now, I follow prompt to them. Nabi Bian Sweet to me, every Kama, and Sweet to me, Eddie Amal. Compute Ghana, I'm also Soya Senior, I'm also a passion for technology. My mission, Jumedian, I say over the weekend, and I say over the week, I idea, I AFCON qualifies 2027, et me echo. So now, Nyamia Duma, next week, and I said Tuesday, Ghana, Ejina Kuno Ewa Accra Sports Stadium, Obani Omayam, Nidin Ede Aya Gambia, and Ebet Mia Shia Sia Kaim, Ewa Accra Sports Stadium, over the weekend, Omoku Pimo, and so Ewa Cote d'Ivoire, Omani Aya, the elephant of La Cote d'Ivoire, and Etimi Shia Sia Kaim, at the end of 90 minutes, Aya Aya La Cote d'Ivoire, Eshe Kamino, Yen to me anti Group C, Aya Ghana, Gambia, Somalia, and Ivory Coast, and so Ewa Group, Nomoku Pima, say Ena Table Nitty after match day one, Ivory Coast. Eddie Kine 3 points, Gambia, our 3 points, Somalia, any point to be a Ghana, so you need point to be a Nyamia Duma Tuesday, and a your second match, no, and so be to me at two. Yen free honom, Yen Fay Nichemo, our under 20 FIFA World Cup, Emmanuel Afemo, a course, our Poland, no final, and then and to me two jam, Spain, et me etchi, a North Korea, a bomb, a cow, and Naya 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Morocco, et me ebo, Africa friendly match and so we home Ghana to me Eche Morocco by 2-0. Nyamia Duma over the week on Mesa Boss the second match. Now omit me abo marketing mom Abi Pimo Ewa on mine cron Ghana. Yen we know Yamfa Ghana Premier League match day 4. And so M5 chat of name ye and Ram Ayadia Aya Accra Heart of Oak Echo Pimo Ewa Liu Mahama Sports Stadium. Omini team and the dear Aya Calera United and it miss Yasiaka Ken Sinibani we know Ayadia Calera United Eshe Aya Accra Heart of Oak Ekabakwa Omo into me and Asante Koroko, Etna Babayara Sports Stadium, Omani Adriana Stars, Ekoshene Kaminoa, Ointumianti, Media Mam, Etna AATNA Stadium, or the Basaki Holy Stars, Oshene K9, or no Sute Kano Baku, FC Ashanti Gold 04, Etna Linkley Sports Stadium, 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Any dance park, Ghosters, Etna Homa Port City, Eshane Kaminoa, or also into me and Swedo All Blacks, Etna Air Swedo Stadium, or the FC Samatex, Ebo 1-1, Brekum Chelsea, any Vision FC, 1-1, Ewa Golden City Air Park. Mepa Chomidim, Eddie Harris Senata, obey to me at to Aba Eddie Amami, number no, Aye number 8. Midasi, say where JP near ITM.
3: Wow.
1: As a Mre Yuntina open term, aye, but Book us all by a tidbit.
2: Yes.
1: Around the world sports. Of sports. About your football now, by otherwise, we are tidbits. We are by 4 stories. We are under 17, a man, under 20, the Black Stars and all. But we are too football conscious. In himself, not a man for petty. But so, as a sports are sports in your football. Okay. Otherwise, you did well.
2: Thank you.
1: You did well.
3: Okay, that's good. Never person may come on say tidbit, you know. Yeah, na yen san share academy level. And so mwa said and call for better so okay. Yeah, was sporting activity and also what to feed our progress of the sport, you know.
2: Okay.
3: Yeah, most in call for mainstream every time Premier League. Premier. What happens to the second division and the third division and the first division? So on. Okay, thank you very much.
2: All right, thank you.
4: Nti Harrison Atta, I see a friend Dusty. Na ohe the presentation as oya da Harrison na what about Eddie Ama Harrison was in the Pabo Atta Harrison echi se bia. Obetin atra competition mu ache the next Asen Pastor. Ni ntwa ho mri tie bi mra.

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0: So welcome once again to the third week of the next Asem Pastor. You may dear Esther to us the amount say come on. And inti obi a ugini di bia no open asem a nantem password for the code no na wetin ato e dia man. You may dear life e wa Doom TV so and assign life e wa Sempa 94.7 FM. So Eric I say everybody bibia e come dia na yenhwe.
1: Right? Bibia e come ya so mo inside the wagon. Yeah, and of course star 928 star 318 star. 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
2: Yo, edino eh James na nankan sankama. 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
1: 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You have a good voice, but I never fail you. What fail you? asa wan prepare wo ho e popo headline tin tin tin osu be news one story news anchor
2: how
1: today you have failed me ho so your potential quality voice but I never fail you didn't deliver obo aho na sambra
3: enti the next as pastor James and outen and cano judges no e James Efeli but James be koso attack competition mo e be gina so wadama onim James code ne da bo modern ada ti obetin adwagum dia ma James na James etin ato aso attack jumedi ni so ama ye you know as the next as pastor chano so ma be say compute Ghana back to school promo no go so cost the din pa be bia wo bia say opese oto eh laptops tablets na fi eh smartphones no printers, now for routers, headphones, and now for power banks, now for small air fridges, and you can't be baby now. Compute Ghana phone paying for say, Obo Makachi, Obiti, and San Shabwa, Emma Niyama, 18-2-2-ye, Eddie Amao. Obiti me, I was up home, it was 0243143143. Now for any Compute Ghana phone paying for interesting kumo, you can't Compute Ghana, or say passion for technology, one more unattached, Boa, Emma Lee, I will for. And so Sanyo Mabaswa, Yama Ebi eight maker at the mom, El Moshe Shawdwa, Omugusu Edimu. My way insurance for Enso Techie, a star 165 hash, MTN, and I'll be to their subscribe with BTN Sabwa. Now my way phone paying for some amount, free air cover for one family member, say biological parents, and as a siblings, children, and as a spouse, Yama BTN Kuyidia Mawa, a my way insurance. Om say, and Yama Wea, Kase, no way, a star 165 hash, now for Nyomo, Intimidin in South Sonia, Sansi, baby, Nemwa. Emmanuel entity and 2 year and famao. The next as a pastor, Eric Esidubodi.
4: Yo, yes, yes, so ma. Na me the next contestant, bro. Nana, Bodi no be a Husewuni.
5: Kejua me din at the Odwe Bright Soa.
4: Oh, nickname near there.
5: A Obi Soa.
4: Obi Soa. Obi Nadena Deba.
5: And then me the
4: Famakinikuano.
5: And then me the current affairs talk show hosting and a British.
4: Ah, okay, okay, good. Xavier. I do my morning show.
5: And
4: I hope you see saying. 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
1: Bright, what are the current affairs?
2: The current affairs are ne didi hun common ye share a pre-tag and a nagrat and afin so not strike action na omodi abe to dry no ni take effect a nrada e chemu ye no hun common and deno ye be di a wall.
1: So mammy and sir, you are being calmed down.
2: Very well. Mami mamu atina se infambra at Doom TV na face so asempa 94.7 FM. So emra so say di jumedia ya tuni din the real issues said about ebe so mo on the real issues. We take one topic, ask one question in a bid to make one impact me din edi obi soa eye last week se mobekaya ye din komo edify your border security and integrity hun komo this week in ye share 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mamenda center tank and afa my way insurance ase so mo boy ne ade jumedie ebe sue mu eye Sunday enwumre bia from 8:30 to 10 p.m. twa me ho abate o meba me di jumedie nimpu ankasa ebeba besumu. 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To cut right to the chase, mamembra uhonum, eye Mr. Patrick Nisaki, you are with the striking agency. No, can you tell us, edia eneye mu demands pointedly? From ni awoka ene se metewasi aneche se eye mu promotion arrears, ena face to some delayed negotiation enye sa. Very well. So what can I say? I'm a member of Mr. Hashmin Mohammed and Chen Wona Wo Education Ministry Ho. And from the demands I labor and making a DNA education ministry in a year the first and semi home. Okay, so what can I say? I'm a member of Mr. Patrick Nisaki Hobby. Mr. Patrick Nisaki, education ministry no. I can say they acknowledge my concerns in them, no, or most recent among two Mobuna Independent Emoluments Committee, no, and yet Omejumen Rina, a DNA Moka Edifa San Semiho. Very well, gentlemen. My name is Semunya Bread my on the real issues. Mr. Patrick Nisaki, a general secretary, Dima Prita, again, a Sansuna, Mr. Hashmin Mohammed, a Kasamafo, Edema Education Ministry. And so, for us on the real issues, and then you know, I think the matters have been laid quite clearly. Pre-tag demands near clear education ministry position, so it's quite clear. And Susan the body, you know, be fire the baby sumo on our subsequent editions. What the real issue. So, compute Ghana and after Kojak Farm and one boy, Chidon, me and me did you made the which yami, me dean Eddie Obi Soa on behalf of my production team, Yadamasima Muniti, Misha, Yakramo.
3: Yes,
2: Matias.
3: Okay, today you have really, really, really done well. Oh, sir, now picking it from both angles and both angles. That's what I say, which is good. But I have a but. Education, no, all limited to lower tertiary, like yes, below tertiary. But tertiary too, they are on strike. Are you not aware? Current affairs. You're not aware. Ghana University Administrators Association, GAWA, they are also on strike. See, I don't know, but say education part there, and there, oh, honor to Max Bebre. Aye, because university, that's the pinnacle of education.
4: Very well.
1: Your biggest but, hey, the issue. Now, no, me catch them, say, the more fat subject, na na topic, na more, yeah. Pay attention, eh, bro, fu. About say current affairs, emphasis on affairs. Oh, my affair. What's the real issues? Emphasis on issues. Oh, my issue. Please pay attention. You have a whole show. Talk about issues. I have a woman to the.
3: Thank you for coming.
5: The next assembly pastor, week 3. And you go so agent mode, then pa no, and you know, OGD say Abranti Ebonomodia. Na what to a kama. Na ono so edin ho etiansa jim nyesa dia na okufie ne Eric ese dubodi
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7: My name is Joseph Kofi Ejiri.
6: Achimdana Fibai. What did you bring?
7: The sports tidbits, never.
6: Sports tidbits?
7: Yeah.
6: Wow. What did you name?
7: AJ.
6: Yeah. AJ, what's that?
7: Okay.
6: Why? 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
2: Abusua mo nyina akwa bambra asempa 94.7 FM live on Adom Dom TV so ene enumbre agudie bu nsem ena mede ebrɛ mo din ade Joseph Kofi Ejiri ena mede nsem no ade ebrɛ wo ene enumbre na ensha sem fem 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

0: sport na ka football saa boxing baako onim sɛ this week ya o se tidbit this week ya Serena Williams all catch a referee for tennis I demand an apology want it is not a big thing
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2: Okay.
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3: The next Asem Pastor, Joseph Kofi Adjei. 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Eric.
4: Oh, machime mu. Boy, yeah, boy. Sir, I can't catch it up with the name Bremu. Tika chiwa, Richard Jima. What nickname are you doing?
2: The Sports Viper.
4: 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Wow.
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4: I guess any sports are now there, yes, sir.
2: Tibetan, good evening.
4: Okay. It's a cocoa say, Homer. What's it?
2: Mate.
4: Sports Viper, no.

0: All right, Ghana for me, Dean the Richard Jima, the Sports Viper. Me pacho, opeso to abana mami name the next assem pastor. Code no a *928*318*12. Na me sirewa abua me, na me the next assem pastor. Me da CP.
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2: All right, Mamu Najo, Emamo, Akwaba, Adeba Sempa, 94.7 FM. So live on our Doom TV. So my mentions here, Namifa, a good day, Munsem, Emma Somodia, Unum, say, and then Ghana Premier League, no match day four. And so, Etimi Eba, so over the weekends, no. So far, Urem, our Aliu Mahama Sports Stadium, Unum, say, Kerala United, Wamo, Etnefie, and so, Eshebako, Emma, across the foot, Bobokono, Wamo, so, Etimi Ante, Sanso, and Akrobia Kumase, Asante, Kotokoku, Apima, Apim Eba, Rem or Baba Sports Stadium, and so Etimi Atrama Gina Stars, Ever Shama Kemino, Wamonso, Antimi Anti, MC Ashanti Gold, and so Etrefe, Ewa Obwasil and Clay, Wamonso Eshimino, 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City, and so Ever Shama Kabakua, Wamonso Antimi Ante, Mepacho League Table, no, after match day 4, say Anna and Sushano, and so at the summit at Bobo Kono, and a decay, and so Ewa 8 points, Sanso Anna 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uncommon, and so at the actual. Now, my main room, oh, UMB division leg, and so far zone 2, match day 3, and say, and also at the only say Rose Park FC, Wamone in Swapim FC game, no, Equa, yeah, 1-1, Sansu and a Nations FC, Wamonso and a Bobo Connecting, at the Sports Academy, and so Equa Ball 1-1, only say new a DBSA, Wamonso and a King Face a game, no, Equa, 0-0, Sah and Common. And so at an amemrem, our amanensem, na yentin komodia, unum se William Estival, wano esia kain, and a machesi bobo kuno, na reporter nenu remen seka, et chese a senior madman nesses, you know, and 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William Estival, Barca, ever summit £50 million, alcofa brante William Estival, area free chess bobo kuma, and come on, and so etim atoja. Na unum se kellen in mape lotin, a kulewe or French international, or sansu a captain French national team no. Na osia kenema de los Blancos Real Madrid. E was pay montens na reporter e bachel say, akudano unum se last week no, and a beto jase a branten no, akwa ku penemume good news, e sanse reporter benimre, e chase a branten the ten.

0: telling him mapping no. They say okay, train for just 2 weeks pay. And after international break no, they say apprentice in mapi. Ever see a kind? The amount remember the bubble corner. Yet team do come on. And so the amount na Lamine Yamal one on see a kind. Edema FC Barcelona bubble corner. Na akuda we die.
1: Otamason. Now, for all you sports presenters and tidbits, because when I hear last person in team, person become same way. They can't say sports tidbit. It is not the main news. Now, my person member will be a poor. Send a baby will be on my no or tear no so I causes an adrenaline. It should be fun. History, records, small surprises, gossips. Tidbits. Now, did you know Messi? Did you know this? Then you are talking a little bit tidbit about the game. And Maka football, but mass football reporting. You see? So this one goes to you and to all the tidbit sports presenters. That is not how I'm expecting sport tidbits supposed to be. But my report for the week activity there, and no, no, but we will say tidbit and all the other people. I disagree.
2: Richard, who be football, one may sports. Call Narivice, you note. Next time, Uba, come good. If you want to be the next Asen Pastor.
3: Okay, boss.
2: Good luck.
3: Thanks.
4: And see, Richard Jima, and I'll tell you, can I say, Richard Jima, and you're the next Asen Pastor. I know what to abandon my knife for them. I'm going to be a Saturday night. She said, be a Saturday night. I'm going to be a Saturday night. I'm going to be a Saturday night. I'm going to be a Saturday night. I'm going to be a Saturday night.

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1: Oh yes, of course.
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James Wayne. James, wow, bro, we're named Kaka. Moses Wayne. Moses, wow, bro, we're named Kaka. What did I count last week? What did I count last week? More for my microphone, man. Fine. What did I count last week, Nafi? What did I count last week? Ana ebedi amon ebedi on for any from man here what you call last week ebedi amon okay from on here you are say what can you oh sa islam be say motrafia you got a Richard Jima James and Moses money about time yes hey money sure hey James Richard Jima yeah asen ya na ya na sana my name is na time me kona ka yen koda na ta Oh, kasak sa wacho. Hey, enti ene die. There will be no eviction. Enti, this is where we bring the curtain down. Oh, the next asempa star, the third week. I it me Eddie Brown the channel so my say compu Ghana etech na fe C for C and so ebo echidom and my way insurance for and so etech na fe connect partially one more German school so ebo echidom medicine so kit me bro
in the Prof. Ikewa last minute, Eric Kesidubodi, and a genuine wonderful crew, and you did the next as a pastor, a bro. Yami Adoma, Kwesiada, 8 o'clock, Pepe, no, Ebe Sanwesia, na, Yatuwa Jumedi, Yeso, Yedamwase.